bar, I said, hello, how do you do? She handed me a beer and a kangaroo. She spoke of places I had never been, that she had traveled to, and we slow danced along, faster too. 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She said, that's pretty cool. A classy girl, don't kiss in bars, you fool.

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She flipped a book about Lynn Morgan's head, and I'm stepping on the devil's tail. 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

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That's why I'm standing right here with you, Digger.